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morning, ladies and gentlemen. We welcome you aboard Indian Airlines Flight 416 proceeding to Delhi. Kindly fasten your seat belts. We wish you all a pleasant flight. Thank you.

0: Aye, so we meet again. 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